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0: There's a band joining me as guest next week on the show, Let Down, Do It For The Love. I'm Lou Brutus. This week's three-song seg is on deck. It's going to feature Moon Fever, Theory of a Dead Man, and the band I'll be catching Halloween night in Philadelphia, Motionless in White. Right after that, Josh from Catch Your Breath will join me to talk about albums. All that and more as Hard Drive continues in a moment.
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What's up, everybody? It's Eddie Trunk, and welcome to another edition of Eddie Trunk Rocks, bringing you the best variety in rock and metal since 1983. 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Maybe you want to get crazy and turn the radios up and thrash around or whatever. I don't know. It is a hard rock show after all, so maybe settling isn't the right word, but however you want to listen to it, thank you for doing so, as we've got a lot of great music, as always, to play for you. 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Video of some of those interviews available on my YouTube channel, simply at my name, as is all my social media. Going to get it started with some music from Faith No More, a band that has announced they are going to return to action in 2027. Right now, dates only outside of America. That certainly could change. We shall see. Faith No More, on their biggest album, The Real Thing, did a great version of Black Sabbath's War Pigs. We're going to open the show with that one right now.

0: Black Sabbath from the Paranoid album, second album, of course, Hand of Doom. News coming down last week about the Back to the Beginning concert making a theatrical airing and then eventually coming out on streaming. It's not going to be the entire concert. If you watch the entire concert, you know it was, gosh, over 8 hours long or something like that. This is going to be select tracks from that concert and obviously a heavy focus on all the Sabbath and Ozzy material performed by both of those bands and also performed by artists that played songs from those bands throughout the set. Hand of Doom from Paranoid. I don't think anybody did that one at Back to the Beginning now I think about it. Coverdale Page, Pride and Joy. A great album, that one album that David Coverdale and Jimmy Page did together. I know that David has talked about wanting to do a special edition on that record for a long time, although nothing has transpired yet. Remix of Dio's Holy Diver, which was done for that album's 30th anniversary. A little bit of a different sonic take on that classic. Faith No More and their version of Sabbath's War Pigs. It's Eddie Trunk. We are just underway, cranking it out for you as always on Eddie Trunk Rocks. Got to take a break. When we come back, brand new music just released, hot off the presses from Slash.
1: Tried to play a heavy metal song on the piano, all the keys melted. Eddie Trunk Rocks.
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10: Welcome back, everybody. It is Eddie Trunk, and this is Eddie Trunk Rocks. Got some brand new music that literally just came out from Slash featuring Miles Kennedy and the Conspirators. The new album from this band will be coming out in early next year, as is the norm these days in the music industry. We get singles well in advance of the actual album release. This is a record that was recorded over a year ago, but because of Slash's touring and commitment with Guns N' Roses, he had to sit on it for a little bit. But you can look at 2027 to be a pretty busy year for Slash outside of GNR, as that band takes, I think, a much-needed hiatus from touring. Still some more shows for GNR outside of America later this year, and then Slash, who is the ultimate workaholic, will get into playing with his band, The Conspirators. Here is the first track from the coming new album. It's called Flying Blind.

Megadeth and In My Darkest Hour, a song that Dave Mustaine wrote about the tragic death of Metallica bassist Cliff Burton. It also happens to be the title of Dave Mustaine's newest book, which talks about his battle with cancer. Dave Mustaine and Megadeth recently out there opening shows for Iron Maiden. A song that Dave Mustaine co-wrote with Metallica from the first album, Kill 'Em All, Jump in the Fire. Metallica now starting at the Sphere in Vegas this weekend with shows running through next year. It is one of the hottest tickets in Vegas. I live in Vegas now, and I'm telling you, it is a hot ticket. A lot of people clamoring to get in there and see Metallica playing every Thursday and Saturday with no repeat sets for the next few months. Slash in there too, Flying Blind, brand new music from Slash featuring Miles Kennedy and the Conspirators. For those of you that are holding out hope for a new Guns N' Roses album, consider this. Slash has released 3 or 4 albums now since he's been back in GNR over the last 10 years. GNR has not done one.

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6: Welcome back, everybody, to Eddie Trunk Rocks. Lita Ford has a brand new album coming. It'll be expected early next year, a single likely coming before the end of the year. We'll go back a little bit in Lita's catalog here, Shot of Poison on Eddie Trunk Rocks.

Great band right there that should have been so much bigger. They're still out there touring, still the original three members. That never changed. King's X, Over My Head. Lita Ford, Shot of Poison. I'm going to play a real deep track right now, and I love this. This is Joe Perry, the Joe Perry Project. When Joe was out of Aerosmith around 1980, 1981, he made a great

0: super heavy track by Aerosmith standards, Round and Round, from the Toys in the Attic album, a song written by Aerosmith's guitarist Brad Whitford. Had a chance to spend some time with Brad Whitford and Joe Perry a couple weeks ago in Boston. I hosted the Hollywood Vampires film premiere that they did for the new Hollywood Vampires documentary called Unleashed Spirits, which is coming out soon. It was great to see Joe. It was great to see Brad. Tom Hamilton was there as well, although I didn't get a chance to talk to him. Nothing cooking with those guys as far as Aerosmith is concerned, but Joe Perry continues to work with the Vampires, and Brad Whitford told me he's got some music coming as well, so that is exciting to hear. It's Eddie Trunk. If you are looking for artist interviews, grab them on my podcast, free every week. Just search my name on any of your favorite podcast platforms. Back after the break with some new music from an all-female band. Stick around.
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5: Welcome back, everybody. It is Eddie Trunk, and this is Eddie Trunk Rocks. This band hails from New York. They are called Plush. They started out as a four-piece. They're now a three-piece, operating as a trio, a really good, young, all-female rock band from their brand-new album. This is called Animalistic, new music from Plush.

the roots of heavy rock right there. Queen, first album, and Liar. Rat with Shame, Shame, Shame, and a new band on the scene called Plush and Animalistic. Always like to bring you new music here on Eddie Trunk Rocks. We get some old school thrash right here, going back to the mid-80s. Here's Overkill from the second album, Taking Over, In Union We Stand.

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4: 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YouTube is simply at my name as well, with video of some of the artist interviews you will find on my podcast. This band came on the scene about 10 years ago. I love what they do. No nonsense, straight up hard rock music. The band is based in Los Angeles. They are called Dirty Honey. New music coming next year. They already released a track from the coming new album. It's called Lights Out. Let's put it out there for you right now.

0: Well, as you probably heard, I did an interview with Sammy Hagar that made huge news a couple weeks ago, which you can now hear on my podcast and see on my YouTube channel. And Sammy addressed recent comments that Alex Van Halen made about him. And my gosh, did that blow up all over the world. And you can hear it for yourself on my podcast. Just search for the Eddie Trunk podcast and pull up that Sammy Hagar interview. Again, video of the interview, you'd like to watch it on my YouTube channel. Hear about it later from the Roth era of Van Halen, from the Fair Warning album. Mean Streak from Y&T, title track from their third album. UFO and the live version of Lights Out from Strangers in the Night. And completely unrelated, but with the same song title, a song called Lights Out that is brand new from Dirty Honey. We got to take a break. When we come back, great new song from the band Europe.
1: He may be metal AF, but he still needs cuddles. Eddie Trunk rocks.
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0: 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A lot of people say they're taking some well-deserved time off. 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
7: Welcome back, everybody, to Eddie Trunk Rocks. 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You can check that interview out on my podcast or on the YouTube channel. If it's not there yet, it will be already. Be sure to, or should be soon, I should say. Be sure to subscribe to both so you do not miss any of the interviews as they upload. Europe with a brand new album called Comes the Madness, which is out now. And I really like the direction this band has gone in recent years and the type of music they're making. It's very old school, Deep Purple sounding, phenomenal musicians as well. Europe is a band that unfortunately in America is pretty much looked at as a one-hit wonder for the Final Countdown, which is, believe it or not, 40 years old. But they've made so many great new records since then, including this new one that is out now. Also, the band are touring in Europe, where they're a much bigger group, and they are celebrating the Final Countdown at 40 by playing it in its entirety. We'll see if we get any U.S. shows anytime in the near future. Scandinavian Eyes, this is a brand new track from Europe.

0: Judas Priest from the British Steel album and Rapid Fire. Kiss Got to Choose, the live version from Kiss Alive. Triumph and a remix version of Rock and Roll Machine. Those guys recently announced more shows coming up later this year, which is a good thing because they didn't get to much of the country, so they're getting a whole nother run in. And Europe with Scandinavian Eyes, brand new track from their brand new album, which just came out, called Comes the Madness. It's Eddie Trunk. We got to take a break. When we come back, you know the deal. We'll wrap it up with our closing ballad.
1: Eddie Trunk rocks, full of gluten and everything bad for you. You're welcome.
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5: 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We're going to close it out with a band that just closed out a very extensive tour of the U.S., and that is Motley Crue. From Dr. Feelgood, our closing ballad, Here's Without You. 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

0: Hi, it's us, Bob and Brian. A lot of people say they're taking some well-deserved time off. We're just taking time off.
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0: I want to hear stories of, hey, I knew nothing about artificial intelligence, and now I see how I might be able to leverage this within my business or my personal life in, you know, a really ethical way, right?
1: Right.
0: I want individuals who are, you know, maybe looking for their next hire to have the opportunity and say, I met several folks, I've got resumes in my hand, right?
1: Right.
0: So these are some of the stories that I'm looking to hear.
1: Now, with all the events, are the events, is there a charge for anybody to come to any of the events, or is it free? That's something we need to know.
0: We do our best to make the slate of events as accessible as possible. So a very, very, very small percentage of our events have a ticketed item,
1: right,
0: or a fee. The main feature event, our Emerging in Tech Summit, which will be happening at the Kenosha Innovation Neighborhood Hub, that one is one of our only paid a feature flagship events.
1: All right. So once again, it's Wisconsin Tech Month. It is that's happening in October, back for its sixth year. Give us the website where everybody can get all the info about this event.
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1: 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It's okay. It's all right to admit it. It's okay. But this is going to be very, very fun. 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
1: Nadia Johnson, thank you so much for being here. Really appreciate it.
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1: Mandy, do you know what an isthmus is? 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Yes. An isthmus is both sides. I don't know how to say, how would you say isthmus?
2: Isthmus. 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
1: Hi, this is Dan Buttrey, combat veteran of the Iraq War. In season one of Paramount's Special Ops True, Milwaukee native Ephraim Matos' story is told as part of this incredible program. A former Navy SEAL sniper, after witnessing the horrors of war, Ephraim formed his own nonprofit to provide medical care on the front lines where humanity is lost. Videos show Ephraim saving a young girl from ISIS terrorists in Iraq, all while being shot and pressing on with the mission. Today, his Menominee Falls-based organization, Stronghold Rescue and Relief, continues to deploy globally and work to save those injured and near death in war zones.
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Did you remember to eat breakfast this morning? If not, you can honor a national holiday. Today is National Cinnamon Roll Day. Great. No, I got a craving. 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

0: Ozzy and Black Sabbath, Back to the Beginning in theaters, the Marcus Theaters, I found out. October 28th and 29th, one showing each. If you want to check that out, get your tickets while you can. Now I'm really confused because according to the national holiday calendar, it says National Taco Day. But this Tuesday, starting at 3 p.m., you can join Borna and Mandy for National Taco Day at Su Casa Grande Mexican Grill and Sports Bar in Menominee Falls. Also, while they're hanging out there, you can get registered to win tickets to GWAR at the Rave on December 3rd. Get all the information you need at 1029thehog.com. I am Mandy. Hey!
1: 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Tickets to that show are part of the prize pack. And Kill a Half Hour at 2 o'clock is your chance to win tickets to Rise Against, Wasp and KK's Priest, and Blackstone Cherry.

0: 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Voices in the dark. 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The smell of Nolans from the cemetery under Shaker's.
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Metallica just wrapped up their first weekend at the Sphere in Las Vegas. 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

0: I would imagine there's a lot of people out there right now celebrating National Golf Lovers Day. I mean, after all, the sun is out. I think it managed to dry out. It also happens to be National Truckers Day, which, of course, with the price of fuel, they are definitely feeling the pain. And if they're not on the road, they can definitely celebrate National Vodka Day. I think just about everybody's going to be doing that.
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Really wanna make you mine. 4, 5, 6, come on and get your kicks. Now you don't need a

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She is the former CEO of the WWE and Vince McMahon's wife. Christoph Waltz is 70. He was the bad guy in Spectre. Russell Simmons is 69. He is the Def Jam pioneer who keeps it real. Let's see. Who else do we got? Oh, Liev Schreiber, 59. He is Ray Donovan. Also, Alicia Silverstone from Clueless is 50 years old. Rachel Lee Cook is 47. And sticking with the pretty females, how about Dakota Johnson? 37 years of age today.

0: Hi, it's us, Bob and Brian. A lot of people say they're taking some well-deserved time off. We're just taking time off.
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Now, this next band is going to be performing at Whiskey Row, which is in Malone, Wisconsin. I would say northeast of Fond du Lac.

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You know, I just walked outside the studio. I could definitely tell there are people tailgating at American Family Field for today's game at 3 o'clock. It's Bon Jovi on the Hog.

0: Supreme City Cravings, our Friday offering for Magoo's on the Mountain. There might be a few left. What I did see is that we have 70% off for Landing Pub and Grill, 50% off for just $15. 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Starting 8 a.m. Tuesday, print on demand, 50% off at Dugout 54 on Blue Mound. Get all the details at 1029thehog.com.
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Judas Priest planning on doing some touring in 2027. They're already slated for a couple of the music festivals in Europe. I know they are working on a new album as a follow-up to Invincible Shield from 2 years ago. And hopefully that means they'll be coming stateside once again. It's Foo Fighters on the high.

0: Well, you might want to check your soda collection because 7-Up is recalling cases of their zero sugar tropical soda because it actually has sugar in it, which if it's not that important to you, maybe you might go, oh, this tastes really good. That might be the added sugar, but it's more important for those that can't take that sugar. 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Hey!
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0: Milwaukee didn't make the list, but Chicago is number 11 for best smelling cities. They base that according to candle stores, bakeries, florists, and cleanliness, air quality, abundance of green spaces. Number one was Boston. Washington, D.C. was number two. San Francisco, three. Seattle, number four, which I'm very surprised. There's that open air fish market, and something tells me, how is that best smelling? Philadelphia, Portland, Oregon, Denver at seven, Baltimore at eight, Detroit at nine, and Las Vegas at 10. Louisville was the sixth worst smelling, followed by Houston, Nashville, Phoenix, and Indianapolis. And the worst was Jacksonville, Florida. I'm kind of good with not being on either list.
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2: Hi, this is Dan Buttry, combat veteran of the Iraq War. In 2010, former UW Badger football player and global war on terror combat veteran Jake Wood saw the horrors unfold in Haiti after a major earthquake and jumped into action. As other humanitarian organizations delayed their response, Jake and his team of seven moved quickly to help. Using their military background, they established support efforts in Haiti to save the lives of countless victims of the tragedy. He launched Team Rubicon, and today it's one of the premier veteran-led nonprofits serving globally. Thank you, Jake, for always being an impact player. 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

0: Think you know what Al Capone left in the safe at Shaker's? Voices in the dark. Unreal beings in the cistern. Shadow people in the darkness. The dead buried in the floorboards. The smell of Nolans from the cemetery under Shaker's.
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0: Taking a look at my national holiday calendar, it says it's National Taco Day, but what's a better day to celebrate? 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It's Lana. Thanks a lot for hanging out with me. Go Brew Crew!
1: Hi, it's us, Bob and Brian. 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

game two of the NLDS getting underway at AmFam Field. All eyes on the Brewers. And I don't mind this. Very exciting time of year. It's 102.9 The Hog with Foo Fighters.

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1: What we've got here is failure to communicate. Some men you just can't reach. So you get what we had here last week, which is the way he wants it. 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

0: I'm sure you remember Tony Romo getting pulled over on the Hone Bridge over the summer, and he's got a highly publicized OWI arrest because of it, and now he's officially out at CBS Sports, ending his 9-year run with the network. CBS confirming that they had mutually agreed to part ways, and of course, doing the standard thank you for your contributions, wish the best moving forward, blah, blah, blah. J.J. Watt, who has filled in so far, another Wisconsin fella, going to be sticking around for the rest of the season. It's 102.9 The Hog. Let's do Metallica and Nirvana next. I am Mindy. Hey.
1: 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Tickets to that show, a part of the prize pack. And Kill a Half Hour at 2 o'clock is your chance to win tickets to Rise Against, Wasp and KK's Priest, and Blackstone Cherry.

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Metallica starting their shows at the Sphere, and man, it looks so cool. They'll be in Madison next summer, which will also be quite cool. They're on the Hog.

0: In case you missed it last week, Nirvana reunited at the VMAs to receive the Video Vanguard Award. It was cool to see like the montage of the backstory of Nirvana before they received the award. Anyway, Chris Novoselic did most of the talking, looking super old manish, kind of resembling Dr. Phil. And then you had Dave Grohl standing there looking cool. And then Pat Smear lighting up a cig on stage for what reason, I don't know. Either way, it was, I don't know, it was kind of cool. It's 102.9 The Hog. 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

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It's still daylight out, so it's fine to order a Bloody Mary. I say that because it's National Vodka Day. Do with that information what you will. It's the hump.

0: tacos every day of the week, but particularly on a Taco Tuesday. And Tuesday, you can join Borna and me. Hi, I'm Mandy. As we will be out at Su Casa Grande Mexican Grill and Sports Bar in Menominee Falls for National Taco Day. I know, how delicious. You can also get registered to win tickets to see Guar at the Rave on December 3rd. So we'll see you out there starting at 3 p.m. Tuesday for National Taco Day with the Hog.
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0: This is very cool. The Pabst Mansion, it's a mainstay in Milwaukee, quite historical. And the second phase of the exterior restoration project, that's gotten a boost, $750,000, thanks to Save America's Treasures. 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

Bill Murray, not the comedian, rolled through the Landmark Credit Union last month. He's with the Day to Remember on this track. Always Let You Down. It's 102.9 The Hall.

0: Warriors continue their postseason run. You can catch game 3 of the NLDS. That will be shown at Davidson Park on the Harley-Davidson campus on Tuesday. So you've got the watch party happening, 2 giant outdoor screens, food and drinks, tailgate games, the racing sausages will be there. So that'll be a fun way to watch with fans. It's 102.9 The Hog. See, they're Smashing Pumpkins next. I am Mindy.
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0: name is Mandy. I'm going to get out of here, but I look forward to seeing you on Tuesday with Borna when we are out broadcasting live. It's Taco Day. So where will you find us? Tu Casa Grande Mexican Grill and Sports Bar in Menomonee Falls. We'll be out there starting at 3 o'clock, and we'll have your chance to get registered to win tickets to Guar at the Rave on December 3rd. So National Taco Day celebrated on a Taco Tuesday at Tu Casa. Yeah, we'll see you there.
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